0: Summer's coming. Time to go to the beach. Time to let it all hang out. And mostly, time to play some good music.
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0: 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I'm Gabriella Toomey. Have a great day.
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3: 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And you're listening to the Airplay Radio Show.
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0: Yes. 4.